bad. Not bad. Oh, come on. I'm bad, all right. Right bad. I'm a pest. Pest. Pestilent. Bad. Bad, bad, bad, bad. Bad, bad, bad, bad, bad, bad, bad, bad, bad. Pest, pest, pest, pest, bad, pest, pest, bad. A malcontent. A nuisance. Nuance? No, not nuance. Nuisance. Right, naughty, haughty too. Haughty, torty, torty, haughty, torty, haughty, torty, haughty, torty. I'm me. In the great tempest, I float.

Yes, I'm at 10 past. 10 past. 10 past 10. Past, past, test, test, pen. 10 past, test, test, past, test, pen.

Temperament. 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No, I meant temper. That's what I meant. Not tempest at all. Tempest.

Light, which also is fire. Always fire. Fire is light. Fire is light. Fire is ever tiger, tiger burning bright.

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I am that light. 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Fire is light. Me? Burn, burn beside me. Deep inside me am that light.

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Justice then, just as one of the cool call it Maine, Maine justice. Justice Maine, me only, and I'm no fool. I am not both, be both after very both. Justice, be. I am not. Be for both. And be for both, and after both, and very both, and then hear me, and I should call back.

Why then, I didn't see you. Were you there? Where? I storm me tempest. I waited, I watched, watched and waited. Was that really present? Was that really you? High saw sun, sort of Icarus-like. Casted out before, even known, say ready, but ready when, where? Just begun. Call again, do you hear? There is transfiguration and conflagration and even a slight hill. There's a hill. Pushing stones and sisters falling and... Well, no, not sisters. Sissy someone screaming, waiting for time. And mother simply to say... Milk boy. Milk. Here, take drink. Milk here.

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I've watched and waited. Waited by the riverside, waited by the roadside, waited by your side. Watched and waited. We were so grand, a la parade. Thought it was a circus. Knew nothing else much.

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There's no argument to be made of it. We, the entire, entirely entire. We in Tarqua, retired in Darat. Somewhat unexpected. I saw it, sorry, before it existed. Something unexpected, persisted, persistent, something rotten, ill-begotten. Something like that. Something ill-begotten. It's pretty rotten. Can I hello? Would I ever know? No need to ask. It was task.

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Miso summer. Some point. This kind of configuration complex. Ourselves summer. Where individual forces of determination force. Silly, of course. We force of life. All the rest is conceit pools in our sisters run dry. Sisters? No, no, not sisters. Narcissus. Narcissus run dry.

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It's funny, I forgot one. I forget one too. So, to drag it out, hold it there, give it a name, a block into a pool. May I wrap my arms to close store. Would touch most precious where silence foam. 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

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I'm a pest. Pest. 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I'm me. In the great tempest, I float.

Yes. I'm at 10 past. 10 past. 10 past 10. Past, past, test, test, pen, ten, pest, test, test, past, test, pest. Pest, test.

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I am that light. 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Fire is light. Me? Burn, burn beside me. Deep inside me. Am that light. And then see. Oh, Maine, then, where else? Justice. Justice, justice then, just as one of the cool call it Maine, Maine justice. Justice Maine, me only, and I no fool. I am not both, be both after very both. Justice, be. I am not. Be for both. And be for both, and after both, and very both, and then hear me, and I should call back. Back, back, back, back, back, back, back, back, back, back.

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Were you there? Where? I storm, me tempest. I waited, I watched, watched and waited. Was that really present? Was that really you? High saw sun, sort of Icarus-like. Cast it out before, even known, say ready, but ready when, where? Just begun. Call again, do you hear? There is transfiguration and conflagration and even a slight hill. There's a hill. Pushing stones and sisters falling and... Well, no, not sisters. Sissy someone screaming, waiting for time. And mother simply to say... Milk boy. Milk. Here, take drink. Milk here. Here. Take drink.

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I've watched and waited. Waited by the riverside, waited by the roadside, waited by your side. Watched and waited. We were so grand, a la parade. Thought it was a circus, knew nothing else much. After

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So obvious that we're here. There's no argument to be made of it. We the entire, entirely entire. We in Tarqua, retired in Darat. Somewhat unexpected. I saw it, sorry, before it existed. Something unexpected persisted, persistent, something rotten, ill-begotten. Something like that. Something ill-begotten. It's pretty rotten. Can I hello? Would I ever know? No need to ask. It was task.

Oh, excuse me, I didn't know you were listening. Miso summer. Some point. This kind of configuration complex. Ourselves summer. Where individual forces of determination force. Silly, of course. We force of life. All the rest is conceit pools in our sisters run dry. Sisters? No, not sisters. Narcissus.

They're probably dreaming. Takes a dive. Pretty poor way to stay alive. It's funny, I forgot one. I forget one too. So, to drag it out, hold it there, give it a name, a block into a pool. Me, I wrap.

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So now I shall wrap my arms, cook a storm, or touch most precious.

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No sports. 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Or footballs. No, footfalls. Why see through water? Me see through water, as you say. Yeah, I don't know. I don't know. I don't know. I don't know if my papa... I didn't have an island. My papa, I love him. I love him. Look, my papa. Weird. That's amazing. Oh no, he's come out and I was right another. Well, actually, I'm gonna do it. He's come out. That's why I started. When I started interviews with the future. It's real.

try the air rich. I could enjoy wrong. Did you actually write a poem and then translate it? Did you actually write the poem?